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1: Appreciate Ashley for following us on Instagram. It's at Wayne D and Tay if you want to do the same.
2: So apparently the younger generation is taking well to this, while the older generation is like, I don't know. 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
1: If I'm that new person, I'm offended.
2: 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That's what it says, literally.
1: What is Tay think?
2: I don't know. Like, I think it's cute maybe, like, in the beginning to have everybody, like, speculate and wonder and, like, oh, my gosh, I wonder who that is. But then, like, I don't know. Maybe make it, like, a one-time post. But then after that, like, you should post your person, right?
1: I agree.

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What's going on? It's Wayne Deante. And no matter where you are in Louisville, listen, the best country always plays here. 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
1: Going to bring some positivity to your radio with an In the Field story. 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
1: Let's go. Love that. 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Hang out. 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

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What's going on? It's Wavy and Tay. And no matter where you are in Louisville, listen, the best country always plays here. 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

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It's Rachel here to hang out with you on your Monday night. I hope you had a great weekend. I was at Bourbon and Beyond, and it was just amazing, even more amazing, because I got to meet some of you. Oh, everyone was so kind, and it was just so great. We're going to keep all the good vibes rolling tonight with Kentucky Anna's number one for new country, and we're kicking it off with Flatland Cavalry on 97.5 WAMZ.

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back in as number one for new country, 97.5 WAMZ. I gotta be honest, the new Luke Bryan and Luke Combs song is just a go-to for me because it's so catchy. I've been waiting for this collab forever, so since it's here, hopefully we can get more from these two together. Here's Finders Keepers on 97.5 WAMZ.

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Shaboozy brought the Wild West to the VMAs last night, performing Cowgirl before bringing out Gunna for High Noon. Talk about making an entrance. He did great, and I can't wait to see more live performances from him. 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

0: tomorrow morning at 7:30. 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
1: I like to sing along to that song just in case Parmalee needs me to fill in someday. What's up? It's Rachel here on Kentucky and is number one for country, 97.5 WAMZ. We are slowly trucking through this week, and I think the perfect finish for this week will be Wine on the River this Saturday. It'll be a great treat of sipping and sampling wines from across the country.

Kevin Powers and Shaboozy with Move On, and I think that's my sign to move on home for the night. It's Rachel here. Thanks for hanging out with me, and I will be back with you tomorrow night on 97.5 WANZ.

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1: So I got a topic I want to discuss next hour. I want to hear from you on this. Hey, why do you like country music? That seems random, but I'd like to know your answer. You got an answer to that? Why do you like country music? We'll talk about this next hour, 866-607-8383.

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1: Hey, Granger Smith. My name is Ray Hiller. I'm from Central Texas. Just delivering the newspaper out tonight. Just listening to you. Have a great day.
2: 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Thank you, brother.

0: 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Ann Hudson coming in with the latest Nashville updates. And what do you have for us today?
1: Oh my gosh, Granger, did you see this story? Reba McEntire opened up about how she missed the final phone call from Dolly Parton. I'll tell you what she said coming up in your Nashville news next.

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0: 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You've got it on After Midnight with Granger Smith.
1: Hey, this is Philip. 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We're doing dirt work out here. Thank you. Have a wonderful night. 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God bless. Have a good night.
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Okay, looking for your phone call here. Why do you like country music? I know it's basic, but I want to hear. 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

Hey, it's Granger Smith hanging with you on After Midnight on 97.5 WAMZ. London gave us the first modern police force on this day. Do you know what year? Could you even guess? I'll tell you that, plus some other things that went down on this day in history in two songs.

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0: 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Thanks for staying up for After Midnight on 97.5 WAMZ. Next up, Ann Hudson joining us to dish out some Nashville news. Ann, what's on deck?
1: Granger, did you see this? Ella Langley getting what I've seen as like her first kind of negative media attention. I'll explain coming up in your Nashville news next.

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1: 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Hopefully put a smile on your face. Hang on for two songs and I'll share this story with you.

It's Granger Smith and After Midnight on 97.5 WAMZ. I brought this up last hour. I've gotten some good phone calls. I'm asking about your fall traditions. What do you do in the fall? 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
1: Yo, what's up, Granger? 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

105 WAMC. That's L. Wingley and Morgan Wallen. And getting it on your radar, because I'm sure you could use a little extra spending money with Prime Big Day Deals starting up next week. Doing all that shopping, buying things you don't need. You need cash for that. We got you. Five chances each weekday to win a grand starts up Monday morning at 9. Yeah.

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Just when we find out about one new relationship starting up, Ella here and Tucker Wetmore, we find out about another one coming to an end. Michael Ray and Audrina Patridge, after 2 years of dating, they split. This is like 2 months after she said she would consider marrying him, too. So I wonder what happened. Loving Life Again, 97.

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Sheryl Cruz on this song. 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
1: 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How well do you know your country music lyrics? 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

Morgan on 97.5 WAMZ. We are getting a TV series based on this popular movie, the original superhero, Mary Poppins, taking it to the small screen. I mean, come on. Marvel's got nothing on her. She flies. She carries everything in one bag. And she gets kids to eat medicine with a song.

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0: WAMZ. That's Luke Combs of BYU. My name's Corey. And Catherine, how you doing in Middletown?
1: I'm doing well. I'm good. In the doctor's office, so the doctor might walk in at any free moment.
0: Okay, hold on. I don't think two things can be true in this situation. You're well, but you're at the doctor's? That's like an oxymoron.
2: It's- hey, we...

It's Ella Langley and Morgan Wallen. My name's Corey. And do you need a bigger TV to watch your cats or cars play on? You can never have a big enough TV. $1,000 can buy you a gigantic one. We're bringing back the money starting Monday at 9 a.m.

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You like to collect vinyl? I do. Got a record player. I think it sounds better, to be quite honest. Jason, he dropped his My Kind of Party and They Don't Know out on vinyl just recently. Here's Stella Lefty. It's Boston 97.5 WAMC.

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Lee Bryce back in June, he was going to release a new album, Sunrise. But he got motivated and wrote another 16 songs for the album. And it's coming out finally this Friday. So he's releasing a standard edition of 16 songs and then the deluxe edition as well this Friday with 32 songs on it. Go big. You're going to regret it if you don't. Here's L. Langley.

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L. Langley and Kitty Chesney, they're in the next 7 minutes. 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

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Want to get you to see him opening night of his original Vibrant Tour. 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

97.5 WAMZ. That's John Morgan and Kid Myself. Morgan here, a part of the music soundtrack for Grand Theft Auto 6 coming out in November. This is going to be the biggest selling video game of all time. And right now they're selling a collector's edition. $400. It doesn't even include a copy of the game. Talk about a money grab.

down the other day in San Francisco. Man vs. Machine, first one ever boxing match. This Terminator-style robot took on a dude, and I hope the guy's got great insurance. 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I just don't understand why we do this. We're teaching the robots all of our moves.

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WAMZ. 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

Lefty Boston. She was looking good Sunday night at the VMAs with her boyfriend, Vincent Mason. Stella, she performed that song just a week ago at our iHeartRadio Music Festival. And if you didn't catch it the first go-around, you can watch it starting Thursday. It's going to be streaming on Disney Plus

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John Park.

0: Hey, it's Bobby Bones. We get your morning started with some positivity. Our segment called Tell Me Something Good. 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
1: We've been to both Carolinas, seen a big Montana sky, driven up and down the coast a few times, London, Paris, paradise. 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

0: Amesy. That's Lauren Lena and Chase Matthew. Want to get some money in your piggy bank? 9 chances each weekday to win a grand starts Monday morning at 9.
1: A 40 HP Johnson on a flat bottom metal boat. Coke cans and BB guns, barbed wire and old fence posts.

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1: 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How well do you know your country music lyrics? 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

I mean, we could start calling it the biggest song of all time. 97.5 WAMZ, Choosin' Texas, the longest running number one on the Billboard Hot 100 in history. I'm a proud Ella fella.

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0: is New Morgan Wallen on 97.5 WAMZ, Kentuckiana's number one for new country. What's happening, my friend? Thanks for having us on. Thanks for listening. My name is Boomer, and with each passing day, I am more excited about Wine on the River this Saturday. Big Four Lawn here in Louisville. Proceeds to benefit the Boys and Girls Club of Kentuckiana. Let's address the weather question. I think it's going to feel like a crisp October fall day, which is what we want. And any kind of rain looks like Friday night now and out of the way by the time we get things started on Saturday. So definitely make a plan to join us. 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

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Good news is season 3 of Landman has finally started shooting in North Texas. Love that. Bad news, new episodes probably about a year away. 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

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Okay, riddle me this. $1,000 would help you most with what? 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

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You want them. I got them. 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

course, Tim McGraw on 97.5 WAMZ. He's got, what, like 30 number one songs, something like that. Luke Combs, this would be his 24th number one. Rethink Some Things on Kentuckiana's number one for new country.

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0: 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We're doing it. 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Thank you for listening. 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Hello.
1: Hi.
0: I've been waiting for you to call. It's about time.
1: Does that mean I won?
0: Yeah.
1: Awesome.
0: I think so, too. Congratulations.
1: Thank you.
0: And away you go to the Buckeye Country Superfest, July 10th at the SHU, Ohio Stadium in Columbus. Chris Stapleton, Cody Johnson, Parker McCollum, and more.
1: Oh, my gosh. That sounds amazing.
0: Oh, it's going to be the best road trip ever. I hope you thoroughly enjoy it.
1: Thank you.
0: You are welcome. Another chance to win tickets all throughout this week. Once again, tomorrow afternoon, right around 4:20.
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3: 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Hop in. Let's go for a ride in the Nissan Armada Pro 4X. 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Instead of letting the kids play online, show them some epic inclines. 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

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Kentuckiana's number one for new country. I Got Ears On, her new collaboration with Miranda Lambert. The song Snakeskin Boots. It's a good one. You'll hear it here all day Friday. See you.

97.5 WAMZ, heading into the 25th season of American Idol in January. Can that be right? Really? Confirmed. The judge is back at the desk. Carrie, Lionel, and Lou.

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0: 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What's happening? Tuesday with Boomer. Thanks for checking out the show. Appreciate you riding shotgun here this afternoon. So heads up, the 9K payday returns on Monday. Your chance to win $1,000 nine times each weekday. And listen, when you win that money, there's, I guess, maybe two routes you can take, right? You can go the responsible route, pay bills, cover your gas money, groceries, carpet, whatever, things like that. Or you can just kind of blow it, right? Maybe splurge on Halloween, get a jump start at holiday shopping, maybe just do something nice for yourself. That's great. Now listen, I don't care what you do with the money. That's entirely up to you. The point is you have a chance to win it, $1,000. The 9K payday is back starting Monday.
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Here is a $1,000 thought for you. 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
1: 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I'm a box wine kind of guy. Are all these wines in bottles? Because how bougie. I'm kidding, of course. Tickets at Wine on the River,

0: 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You know how it is when you go to grill and you think, I think this propane tank is about to run out. That's the situation I'm in when I get home. So I could have medium rare chicken tonight. I'll fill you in tomorrow if I'm not hospitalized.
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1: And we appreciate y'all hanging out. 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